Got a word from the Lord. Go and preach the gospel to a sinful land. But he got on a ship and he tried to get away. And he ran into a storm in the middle of the sea. Now the Lord, he made the wave just to roll so high. The ship began to sink

0: the bridge in like a righteous man.
1: Ooh, Lord, Lord, wasn't that a fish?
0: Then the people quit their sins when they heard him into town.
1: Lord, Lord, wasn't that a fish?
0: So when you hear the call, don't you turn the gospel down. Lord, Lord, wasn't that a fish? Hmm?
2: C'était Louis Armstrong avec Jonah and the Whale, c'est-à-dire Jonas et la baleine. 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D'ailleurs, on va écouter un autre morceau qui s'appelle lui tout simplement Jonas, Jonah, les Mighty Clouds of Joy.